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vibrant like rose. 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You know it's Gabby Gabby in the place. Hear this now. Sansa. Mops records. Vibrant like rose. Now vibrant it like rose. Vibrant like rose. Now vibrant it like rose. Hear this. 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Now vibrant it like rose. 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

0: Saint Lucia. The wait is over. The grand finale of Lucian Carnival is here. 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
1: 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You have the man Juice representing hot FM. 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Number one in a St. Lucia. Juice, I keep it locked.

Check, check, checking in. Good morning, St. Lucia. It's a beautiful Saturday morning in the tropics. Are we ready for the Saturday mashup? On the ones and twos today is DJ Pressure. And of course, Mr. Marlon himself. Folks, good morning, good morning. Morning crew, I see you guys already. Frances Rub, Monica Daisy. Check in, check in.

Good morning, Sammy. And of course, all the bus drivers on the Mark Bexo bus route. Rosalie, you too. Happy Saturday. Wherever you're listening in the world, Toronto, the UK, Canada, welcome. And of course, thank you for choosing the Supreme Sound.

All right, we have a quick update from Ultramart. And they're saying to complete the final finishing touches, the reopening of our Corinth branch has been rescheduled to Monday, July 13th. Our grand reopening celebration will now take place on Saturday, July 18th, featuring live music, product tastings, a greet and meet with Miss Ultramart, our Queen of Grocery contestant, and another chance to ring the bell for shopping vouchers. You're saying thank you for your patience, and we look forward to welcoming you back to Ultramart Corinth. That's right, folks. So the official opening is on Monday, and the grand celebration is next week, Saturday, July 18th.

Don't forget we have our weather updates at 7:30. So if you're hearing us wherever you are in the world, let us know where you are, what you're doing, what's the vibes today. You know we love a Saturday, right?

Yes, folks. The vibe's hot already, very early this morning. Ooh, it's something about, just something about the way she. On the ones and twos, DJ Pressure. Can't figure it out, it's something about. And we groove in.

All right, let's get into some of your shout outs. And I'm seeing the checking in coming in. Good morning, Danielle, shouting out, saying happy birthday to Mr. Jordan. Oh my goodness, it's Mr. Jordan's birthday. Mr. Jordan, happy birthday. To my loving brother, Mr. Anthony Sylvester. Hey, coming from Lynnard, CCC. Oh boy, it's a big day in July today. On a Saturday, Mr. Jordan, hey, hey, hey. Happy birthday, honey.

Yes, I. And DJ Precious says he's coming for the rum. Where's the rum? Where's the alcohol? What's in the menu today? No, I definitely have to call you when I get off air. Hey, to all the July born celebrating today, happy birthday. And of course, DJ Precious tells me tomorrow is also his birthday. Hey, it's a July squad. A July squad in here. Pick up all cancer. Yes, sir. All cancer step in.

0: Already know who's
1: still on the shout outs. Someone here says, Keisha K, her victory is a life lesson for us all. She's been working on her craft, the commitment, persistence. Well done, young lady. Absolutely, absolutely. Congratulations, Keisha. Our girl, our baby K, she's a queen today. And let me tell you, she's worked really hard. She's come a long way. And it's only the beginning. And today, I mean last night, she basically wrote herself into the history books of St. Lucia. And I think it's a very special day. Congratulations, Keisha.

says happy birthday. Oh, this morning is going to be about Mr. Jordan, our esteemed colleague in drama and excitement. Happy birthday, darling. Someone here says, good morning to you. Want to send happy birthday to a special friend, Xavier Alphos, celebrating her big day today, wishing her all the best on her special day. And that's coming from her friend, Katharina. Shout out to you also.

Big up Della on her upcoming birthday on July 19th. Oh, absolutely. Big up the Cancers. And mine is also next week, Monday, Carnival Day. Oh boy. Advance Earth Strong to my loving cousin, Vention St. John of Canary, celebrating her Earth Strong on the 12th of July, this coming Sunday. This greeting is coming from your cousin, Empress Bobo, with love. Empress Bobo, good morning. Check, check, checking in as always, huh? Good morning, want to wish the late Rohan Serie, a.k.a. Bilwe. Oh boy, I hope I pronounced that properly. Bilye. A happy belated birthday. Above from his son Rahim in France. Aww. So we have a heavenly birthday today, right? Mr. Rahim, thank you so much for choosing the Supreme Sound and joining us this morning.

Jeremy Street, you're always loud and strong in the air. Good morning to all the hustlers in the streets, all the folks organizing. Mr. John, Ross Bangrill, good morning.

0: All right, it's 7:30. And as you know, it's weather time. Forecast for St. Lucia valid for the next 24 hours. Winds will be blowing from the east near 22 miles per hour with a few gusts. Weather is generally cloudy, breezy and hazy with scattered showers, which may be heavy and possible isolated thunderstorms. Tides for Castries Harbour is low at 7:25 a.m. and high at 2:22 p.m. Tides for Beaufort Bay low at 8:52 a.m. and high at 3:29 p.m. Seas remain locally rough with wave height 6 to 8 feet or 1.9 to 2.4 meters. Small craft operators and sea bathers are advised to exercise caution due to locally rough seas and brisk winds. Forecast for the Lesser Antilles, generally cloudy, breezy and hazy, with scattered showers which may be heavy and isolated thunderstorms over the Windward Islands. Over the Leeward Islands, fair to partly cloudy and hazy with a few brief showers. And for your tropical weather outlook, the Atlantic High Pressure System will maintain moderate to brisk easterly winds and locally rough seas across the Eastern Caribbean during the next few days. Moisture and instability associated with a tropical wave will cause mostly cloudy skies with scattered showers and thunderstorms over the Windward Islands during the next 24 hours. Tropical cyclone formation is not expected over the tropical Atlantic during the next 7 days. And that was your weather update for today, Saturday, July 11th, 2026. And this update was brought to you by St. Lucia Med Services.
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0: Walk with the umbrella. You know, you never know where you're going to get caught up this morning, right?
1: Yes, that's right. Pinky also said that last night they had thunder and lightning, and she's talking from Barbados.
0: Yeah, we had thunder and lightning last night, but it was Soca Monarch, Power and Groovy. Yeah, that's what we had.
1: Thunder
0: and lightning. Congratulations to the winners and the runners-up. And I'm really happy for Keisha.
1: Man.
0: Congratulations there to you. Yeah, so
1: she wrote herself into the history books of St. Lucia.
0: Yeah.
1: And she'll go down as a legend forever and ever just because of last night.
0: And I'm telling you, after this, I think there's more to come.
1: Oh, absolutely. That's just the beginning.
0: Kim and Keisha, congratulations there to you. And, of course, to Ezra as well.
1: Mm-hmm.
0: Congratulations. I believe this is, what, the second time around for Ezra?
1: Yes, it's the second time. Around. Also want to say congratulations to Samo and Bobo from Canaries for placing. I can't remember offhand right now.
0: I saw a little, I missed out on it. I was not there. I was not there, but I caught a little bit of their performance. And they looked like they were dynamic on stage, man.
1: Yes, you know, I know they've worked hard. And just congratulations.
0: Yeah, we got to give a congratulations to all the performers, you know, all did the thing.
1: And their first time in the finals too.
0: So, you know, they did a wonderful job. All right.
1: And Devon with momentum. Oh my, what a voice.
0: Let me tell you, I got a little piece of the artist. I can't really remember his name, but he's the one who did the song about, is it
1: Stacey. Yeah. He was good as well.
0: Yeah, that's a
1: beautiful
0: wonderful song.
1: Voice. Yeah, beautiful voice.
0: And he was the one who closed down the groovy
1: final act in the number 10. Yes.
0: Yeah, that was a great song as well. So, everybody brought their best foot forward.
1: That's right. And there's a shift, you know. So it's the younger, new. And I won't consider Keisha is not a new artist. And according to the Caribbean Music Awards, we know Keisha is not a new artist.
0: No.
1: She's brought us his years after years.
0: Yeah.
1: From TPM all the way down. So.
0: Yep. And you know that TPM song was a big one. Right?
1: Absolutely.
0: Yeah. So let's see what's going to take place tonight. Let's see what's happening tonight.
1: Calypso.
0: And I know. A lot of people are looking forward
1: to
0: Calypso tonight.
1: Who are you rooting for? That's if you know who in the finals, man.
0: That's a very good question. I'm not too sure about everybody. Listen, there's a guy is called John Gotti.
1: I think he's
0: in the finals, right? No.
1: Oh, that's somebody else.
0: Gumption has a very good suit. So I don't know about all the songs. I swear. I've not really been in the loop this time around.
1: Yeah.
0: When it comes to Calypso. Yeah. But I have been listening to Black Wally and John Gotti.
1: Mm-hmm.
0: So John Gotti, I believe he can make a difference. He has some really good sounds.
1: He's different,
0: yeah.
1: Well, I'll be looking forward to seeing Miss Ready up the stage.
0: And you know, no matter the situation, I know a lot of people are going to want to find out what's going to happen. What's up with Desrel as well?
1: Oh, yes. I believe he's competing, you know.
0: He is. He's competing. So I know people are, you know, they're coming out curious, you know, because I won't even say why they'll be, but I know why a lot of people will be curious.
1: But it's a tight show. And it has, you know, I felt the same way for Groovy, like, you know, it's top, you know, artists, you know, and the performances they gave coming in, like, they way outperformed the persons who didn't make semis, you know, didn't make the finals. So it was really strong, and you could expect even greater things tonight with the Calypso, because let me tell you, the Calypsonians.
0: I think folks have been turning out as well. So, you know, folks, come out and support.
1: Let's support everyone. Let's support the culture. Let's be part of the vibes. By all accounts, it's a beautiful year and things are so different, you know. So, Carnival 2026, it's hot already. Someone here says, satisfied with the winners last night. Congrats to Keisha K and Ezra. That's coming from Pinky in Barbados.
0: All right.
1: Good morning,
0: Barbados. Good morning to everybody. Hey, let me just give a big shout out there to my football friend, you know. He missed out in the World Cup, you know. FIFA World Cup, but he's definitely here this morning. Big superstar. Big up to the man, DJ Pressure.
1: DJ Pressure.
0: Yeah, Pressure, man. You know, gotta get back to the music. DJ Pressure, big up yourself, man. Let's get back to it.

Press Production in Onia. Good morning. Morning crew, always checking in. Once you check in before 8 o'clock, there's no use morning crew, okay? Morning assembly. Roll out. Going into some of your shout outs. Good morning, Hot FM. 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

Good morning, Marlon and Daniel. Blessed Saturday to you guys. Blessed Saturday to you too. I'm here enjoying my Saturday at work. Me too. With my Hot FM family, hope you guys have a lovely day. And that's coming from Adeline. Good morning, good morning.

Blessed love to my friend Tima Robin Klein Sufre. And of course, that's coming from Empress Bobo. Empress Bobo! Always representing for Sulphur City, you know. The West Coast is always locked in. Yes, folks, so the time now is 7:56 in the morning. It's a beautiful Saturday morning in the tropics. And we have a new queen, a new groovy queen, the first groovy queen. 10 years from now, you have to be like, where were you when you heard the news that we have a female, a lady, a queen groovy monarch? So let's enjoy the day and send the love and congratulations up and out. Keisha K, Ezra, and all the folks who participated in the finals last night. What an amazing show. Congratulations. So don't forget that you can keep in touch. You can check in. And the WhatsApp number is 718-554-1005. That's 718-554-1005. And that's our WhatsApp number. And we also have a WhatsApp number and a line that you can call directly. For those of you living in Canada, and that number is 416-619-4851. 416-619-4851. So everybody check in. Check in. Check in. Check in.

Big up Golden Eggs Farms in Lage, Babano. Thank you for letting us know where you guys are listening from. And of course, choosing the supreme sound. Choosing the best way to start your Saturday. And of course, every day. Good morning to my lovely Mrs. Della St. Amy. De Gazo, Auntie Della, we love you so much. That's coming from Miss Della. Hey. Tracy James, good morning. I see you made it before 8 o'clock. Welcome, welcome. And she says, good morning, and we thank the Most High God for yes, another day. Absolutely. It's always a blessing to be in the land of the living. So with that, let's get back into the music. It's 7:59 in the morning, and on the ones and twos, we have DJ Pressure.

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Oh, good morning. Good morning if you just join us. Welcome to the Saturday Mashup. On the ones and twos, we have DJ Pressure. Good morning, listening from Guadeloupe. Shout out to my big brother, Marcel, on the Bexar bus stand. And that's coming from Dede. Guadeloupe, what's the weather like? How are things over there to the north?

And of course, lots of congratulations and greetings going out to our new groovy queen, Keisha. As a female, big you up, girl. Congratulations, sweetheart. St. Martin in the house. Good morning. Marcy Sozel. Good morning. Nolan, my boy, good morning. How are you? And what's the weather like in St. Martin? Oh, thank you so much for choosing the Supreme.

That's right, if you're just joining us, good morning and welcome to the Saturday Mashup. On the ones and twos, we have DJ Pressure and your girl, Miss Danielle. We're about to get into some of your shout outs. Good morning, Hot FM crew. Toronto in the house. Love and light to all. Dicey in the house. 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

0: We're going by the bar with some liquor in we head. You know by which bar we going? I think we should be going by Jordan's Bar and Grill with some liquor in we head, because if you didn't know, I don't know if anybody said it already. Oh, okay. All right. Already did.
1: Moment already.
0: All right. But this is birthday today, so we're going to pick up Jordan. Hey, Jordan! Man, big up to you on your birthday, big up on your I'm strong.
2: Again, put some liquor in me head.
0: And from what I see, boy, you're already eating and having a ball. So I gotta big you up on that, man. Happy birthday. So very

also, let me just give a big shout out there to Mercedes Solomus, aka Miss Tinu, Anne Marie, Princess Kyrie Zukin, and also Miss Zafrina. Good morning to you as well. Well, then, Bosha Miku. And of course, the Saturday vibe, you know, the Saturday eat up barbecue or the Saturday vibe over there at Miss Tinu's place here. Yeah. That's all I can say about it. Check it out.

0: But I never greeted you. That's all right. That happens. Shout out there to you. Thank you very much. I think that is Dicey. Also want to give a big shout out there to Mel's, Chantal, and Fibo in Labon, and Keisha in Rochester. I mean, from Jalita. And also we have this one. I'm positive that it's a birthday shout out. Let me hear this.
1: Good morning, my Heart FM family. Marlon Clovis, be nice today.
0: I'm always
1: Mr.
0: Nice.
1: Jordan, the one and only Jordan Pal. Happy birthday to you. Hope you live to see many, many more birthdays to come. Long life, good health, and strength. The one and only Jordan Allen. Happy birthday to you once again, pal. This is coming from your friend Tracy in Toronto. Knock it on your birthday, Mr. Jordan.
0: I tell you, it's a birthday shout out. Calling everybody old government name on the radio there today. Marlon Clovis, Jordan Allen.

0: Olha.
1: You can act like it, but you know you're not. Let me give a shout out there to Street Mafia, Gross Labor Driver as well. Yeah, shout out there to you.
0: But sometimes I keep the beat.
1: Also, once again, a big up to Jordan on your birthday today. This time it's coming from folks over there at Eccentric Bar and Grill. Yeah, that's over there at VG. Yeah, they're wishing you all the best on your birthday today, man. Hope you have a good one.
0: Good
1: morning to Pauline and Shema on a Saturday morning.

0: Party getting on. Yeah. 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Y'all say your lady song.
1: The day you leave me, the day you leave, I started to. When you,
0: what I thought was, hold on, sing. What's up?
1: The way you up and leave was a blessing. I feel it. Oh yes, when you leave was a blessing.
0: Let me see your hand.
1: I'm the pie. I want you low.
0: Y'all don't know the rest? She says she don't know.
1: My hand them high. Say I want you low.
0: Run the tune for them. Run the tune for them. Let me go.

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0: Voice of Famous. I see you there. I see you there. Big up to you. Also, Rina Reed, good morning to you on the job this morning. Big up to Neil.
1: DJ Pressure.
0: Also, I'll give a shout out there to Adlin. Adlin, good morning. Our listeners are in Canada. And Kimran says, congratulations to Ezra. And big up to Keisha as well. Congratulations. And says, hey, you deserve the crown. Big up to you.

0: You know, we gotta give a shout out to our listeners of Martinique, right? Yeah, Martinique, good day to you. Big up the man, Boshi Man. Boshi Man, long turn over there.
1: Something jaloux.

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5: 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Imagine the shoes
6: 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DJ Pressure.
5: You shall have two pairs of party. 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

Kazuke, one way. And let me head to Grozily and give a big shout out there to the folks over at Pisces Bar. That's right, big up Pisces Bar. Shout out there to you guys, have a good one. Also want to give a big shout out there to, is it Miss Aileen? And also want to give a shout out there to Nancy. Good morning to you. Once again, Shagozile, all of them. Shout out to you guys, have a good one, all right? Yes! Also, my greetings goes out to, it says, my sweet and loving daughter, Nara Sherabin of Barbados, who is now in St. Lucia, celebrating her 30th birthday today. And that's coming from Sheena, a.k.a. Strawberry, and also stepdad, Cherry.

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Enjoy to the fullest and carry on smartly. Big shout out to Rastaman over in Cali. Yes, Rastaman, big up to you this morning. And this is DJ Easy, it says. DJ Easy, I'm locked on. The music is hot, hot, hot. Saying happy birthday to my girl, for Neil Charles of Vexo. 30th birthday.

Même si vous jeunes en oubliez, nous restons à nos pas mêlés.

0: ¿Quieres darle ver? 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
1: It is already 2 minutes after the hour of 10 o'clock in the morning, and you know just like that, my time is already here, right? Yes, already done. I wish I could stay with you a little longer, but I've got to make way for the big guy who's going to be with you up until 2 o'clock in the afternoon, right? Alongside that DJ Pressure. Well, he's here until 11 o'clock in the morning. So continue to enjoy the good vibes right here on the Supreme Sound. We got lots of big tunes. We got the Carnival tunes. We got your Ezra, and most of you have been asking about, yeah? We've got that. Someone wanted to hear the Tally Boy, huh? Breakfast or what?
2: Please don't forget, we have a breakfast party.
1: Jordan. Jordan, yeah, we had to look in Jordan after that. Jordan, yeah, we had to find out where he is.
2: Hey, yo, homie, hey. Party Central, massive. Yeah, man, yeah, we just want to big up homie for sure.
1: Undisclosed location.
2: Yes. Hey, homie, you know already, big man. Yeah, we need some breakfast on the inside. Link us, papo.
1: Yeah.
2: Yeah, man, of course, I want to big up all those who took part in the Groovy and Power Soca Monarch for 2026. Those who qualified, those who didn't qualify, those making the music possible, the producers, all the organizers, yeah, man, the sponsors. Of course, we want to big up for making St. Lucia Carnival 2026. Yeah, but of course, I want to big up my Pisces family. Hey, don't forget to look out for the Grozile Carnival. Trust me, Grozile Carnival with a difference. Trust me. Pisces, not ready. We have our band on the road. We outside.
1: And you're playing football too, yeah.
2: Now you know I sprained my ankle on the field. I sprained my ankle on the field.
1: Oh boy.
2: So what going on this year? You'll be at Grozile Carnival.
1: Well, boy, I'll be on a truck.
2: Now we're talking about.
1: Yeah. I'll be on a truck.
2: You know,
1: that's in the beginning of August, right?
2: Yes.
1: Yeah.
2: So you know we have the Juve
1: around August. Was there
2: midnight mass? Yeah. Midnight mass vibe. Hey, Black Beef Sensi, boy, what's going on? They have all those in Viewford right now. Big up yourself. All those locked on to 105.3 right now. All those in the market under the CDC. Big up yourself. Grossly massive. If you don't know, we're large.
1: Yeah.
2: Boom. We outside.
1: All right. Let me just do this for you just before I leave. This one says, let's see. Alisco is listening over in Pennsylvania. Thank you very much, Alisco, for tuning in. Have a great day today. And also, birthday wishes goes out to Winnell Shark Gabriel, also celebrating today. Wishing you good health, long life, and live to see many more years from your one and only mom, Margaret Serrier. And says, love you, son. That is Winnell Shark Gabriel. And also, her birthday greetings going out to Bella, a.k.a. Bell Bell. She celebrated yesterday, coming from Mama and Papi, Nivea and July, and the entire family. Wishing you all the best on your 8th birthday today. And big up to Miss Linda. Yeah, we got you. All right.

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Your supreme sound. 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

0: Big up DJ Ajit.
1: So all right, what do you think about the road match now? That's all you have to say.

0: Pressure, look, somebody said that you're taking the Calypso too, boy. What? You serious? Uh-huh. Yeah, somebody said you might take the Calypso.
1: Well, we did.
0: If that happens, I'll be history, right? Because you didn't take everything.

0: Let me talk to you. Let me talk to you. Yeah.
1: I want to pick the ladies to the farm.
0: Like you said, no complaints about the judges, nothing like that. But as an artist, what do you think can be done better when it comes to our soca, Move Groovy, and Power?
2: Boy, you got me on the spot.
0: Now, you yourself, you have a few selections. You have Keep It Hot, you have the other song. So, talk to me. As an artist, what do you think can be done to make our art form better?
2: We have to be more lyrical when it comes to maturity of the music. And I think a lot of the producers should be honest with some of the artists.
0: Honest in what way?
2: My brother, if you sing in something that's not making sense, I will tell you simple, it is not
0: making sense. I agree, totally. All right?
2: Not just because I want to get some money or whatever, but tell you, okay, that doesn't meet the criteria. You know?

0: the music, a lot of the songs that are songs that you can go both. You can maybe travel, maybe abroad, and so on and so forth, compared to the past couple of years. Not saying that we haven't had some good music, but this year, I must say, it can be better, way better, you know? It can be way better, but I must say, this year, I have to big up a lot of the newcomers. There are a lot of newcomers. And of course, big up the seniors. We want to big up the seniors, of course, for paving the path for the younger ones. But I must say, in a long time, I haven't seen so many youngsters trying to push yourself, you know, like before. But Keisha, I must say, my girl, yeah, but Keisha, you see, Gabby's another girl I look out for, you know. You see, Gabby?
1: Yeah, much respect, man. Yeah.
0: I must say.
1: Now, I must say, when it comes to soca, after Trinidad, I give Sanusha second, above others, right? The only problem I have with some of our music that sometimes our music is seasonal.
0: Yes.
1: We're in the carnival season, so we make music for carnival season. We're in June Creole, we make music for June Creole. We need to make music where

0: He gives maybe about a variety of maybe about 60 songs. I'm exaggerating. Yeah, but yeah, Nerdy, I must say, Nerdy has been pretty consistent.
1: Yes.
0: Yeah, over
1: yes.
0: the past couple of years. And this year, boy, Nerdy was, wow. Boy, I can't keep up with the albums, man.
1: I'm telling you.
0: And hits upon hits upon hits upon hits. You know already, when you don't, once you send your music to Hot FM, press have your music, I will play it. Alright? But as I said, if it doesn't have vibe, it makes no sense to push the music and then
1: it flops.
0: Yeah, the feedback is not right. But if it doesn't meet the criteria, I'll tell you that straight. But so far,

0: a lot of things doesn't happen. You know, you need a little critic time to time, you know, to say there's something going on. Oh, you agree with me,
1: guys? I agree. I totally agree. Now, when it comes to Denny segment now, when it comes to Carnival Denny segment, do you think that goes along? They go along?
0: Yeah, and well, if you realize, the past couple of years, the Denny segment has been struggling to come in the Soca Monarch until it finally reached that Soca Monarch. But I think they should have a collab with both Soca Monarch and Denny segment. As a lot of persons would say, Denry segment has been neglected for a while, and
1: you believe so?
0: Well, some persons, you know, I think some persons.
1: Well, true. After Black Boy, Amber, Mighty, you don't really hear much.
0: But there are a lot of newcomers coming up, and I must say, I'm pleased with their performance in terms of the lyrics. I must say, I

0: Senusha has talent. We need a little more avenue to broadcast our music, IMSC. And that's basically it, right?
1: Yeah. But still, you know already, without the listeners, the public, you know, you can't make yourself.
0: Well, true.
1: You know? And the public will make you and break you as well.
0: Without Hot FM, they can't push the music.
1: No, but that's one thing about Hot FM. You know, we try our best.
0: Yes, as long as we have your music, we play.
1: Yes. And as we know, big guy, more music.
0: Let's talk.
1: There we go.

give me some back, give me that. And Kitchy, Tali, give me some gal, give me that, give me some gal, give me that, give me some gal, give me that, simple, huh?

0: I don't know, man.
1: NS1 says to Bronx and Matta, you guys did a great job. Don't give up. We will take the crown one day. God is good. Look how long Ezra waiting for that. We're proud of our Jean Grosile. Ezra, big up. I salute you. Keisha from Jean Grosile. We ladies are all proud. Our queen got crowned. Congrats to you both. So yes, indeed, congrats to the man Ezra and also to Keisha.
2: We have no behavior. We don't want no savior. We get you bad. Tell you that to hold it.
1: My partner pressure, proud body man, chest buffed up and everything.
2: Just fill up me glass. Say we hot like sulfur springs every.
1: Yes, man.
2: We hot like
1: you gotta represent, right?

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1: That is a request. Every girl get ready to one.

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It's about 46 minutes after the hour of 10 o'clock. Well, it's a special good morning to Amanda over at Castro's. Hey, babe, yourself, darling. Hope you have a wonderful day today. Yes, sir. Hey, let's get back to the music.

I remember you can link me on the WhatsApp platform 718-554-1005. Hey, babe, to the man, Sir Lancelot.

Oh yes, in Libya, love to Hot FM 105.3961. Are we ready for the carnival? Are we ready for the vaval?

Hey, that's what says good morning, guys. Happy blessed weekend, big guy. I'm wishing my view for people a happy peaceful carnival. Especially at Ariel Pedria of Bruceville.

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0: It's about 7 minutes after the hour of 11 o'clock. Alongside me right now,
1: Candy Kid,
0: the one and only Candy Kid.
1: Candy Kid in the middle.
0: Come. Hey, up to the man, DJ Pressure. You know, keep it hot.

0: And birthday greetings goes out to Alina Xavier. 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
1: Kick up like a donkey.
0: Hope you enjoy to the fullest.

and Beaufort Carnival this weekend. July the 12th and 13th. Hey, hey, hey, hey. Hey, big up to the sponsor.

0: So, Kenny, can you ready for Carnival? You ready?
1: Yeah, man. All out. I in the spirit already. And shout out to everybody on the outside. I in the spirit too, right?
0: Yeah, man.
1: make sure you'll stay hydrated on the road. You're drinking lots of water. You're eating properly. To all those that are attending all the Carnival events, make sure y'all take care of yourself before you go back and drink all the alcohol.
0: And let's keep the violence to a minimum.
1: Yes, we are supporting a decent animal.
0: Yeah, we are not.
1: So
0: we are
1: all the young folks that hate me on the radio, the message is, let us try our best to have a clean carnival.
0: Oh, so true. 20, so true.
1: 26. Just enjoy yourself. You know, you drink a little rum. That's you know, you step on somebody's feet, die and everything. And also the people that come in out and support the vibe too. Some of us need to understand, you know, certain times people have, you know, alcohol in the system, and you know, certain times a little
0: step accident on the toes,
1: happen. You know,
0: a little accident
1: happens. That's a little thing, but let's try our best to take it easy on the road and give the officers a lesson. Let's have a nice carnival, right? And let's see if we can have the carnival maybe the last day for two hours.
0: 2 hours extra.
1: For the finishing time.
0: So what band you in this year?
1: For sure, Expression Carnival Band, Big Up Yourself, you know, Big Up Barry and them on the outside, of course, Sharma, the whole team, we outside on the road. So guys, trust me, the vibes will be up, and we're just making it happen this year. I'm in the spirit already. I'm in the spirit. So if you're not in the spirit, that's up to you. Drink Bonti.
0: The spirit of Saint Lucia.
1: Alright.
0: So what about last night's show?
1: Last night's show, unfortunately, I couldn't make it.
0: You didn't make it?
1: Because imagine my girlfriend tell me, babe, you're not going nowhere.
0: And you say that on radio?
1: I'm saying it because I proud. You know? I still might take my rest. And you know, I make it to work this morning. I'm so happy. You know? I'd have to like stand up right now there and look at the laptop.
0: Watching you. And so last night history was made, right?
1: Yeah, for sure. Big up Keisha for sure.
0: And the first hold on. The
1: first time
0: woman
1: to
0: ever win the Groovy.
1: Keisha, congratulations. And of course, Ezra the Fun Machine. Big up yourself, my brother. You know, me say it's very tough to come and stand up on a stage and face that kind of
0: and perform.
1: Problem.
0: Yeah,
1: you know, I believe it's confidence that's going to, you know, push you forward, because you can't do nothing and then you do not have confidence. I mean, even me as a DJ going up on stage and play,
0: I was just about to ask you that.
1: Full confidence. I'm not afraid. You know, even certain time you'll get a little nervous or something, but once you have confidence, you will make it. Just have confidence. And we're not only big enough, just Keisha and Ezra,
0: but to all the artists.
1: But to all the artists that make it on stage, big up yourself. You know, certain time you have to go back in the archives and see what you have, and you know, come back again. You know, so just big up everybody that took part last night. You know, I wasn't there, but I saw a piece of it. I listened to a piece of it. I listened to the Groovy and I was very impressed. And because my partner knew me too, so you know.
0: Come on. Yeah. Back to the music. Hey.
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A special one, Weedal Shark Gabriel. 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From your mommy, Margaret. We're going to celebrate later. Hey, Candy Kid in the building. And shout out to Nella, Angie, Cindy, Rufus, and Jason.

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And that's from Cooper. Hey, big up yourself, yes indeed. Thank you very much. This one says, what a shout out my loving wife Shannon of Anslaway. 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
1: 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Happy Saturday to you. Imagine I feeling like Monday's carnival, you know. 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

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Big up the Lager Massive one time. 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The Babuno bus drivers, big up yourselves, Bogies bus drivers, everybody in Bogies in Babuno, big up yourselves, Candy Kid, one love. 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

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And big up to Sandra Louisa Lotte.

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Happy birthday to Benoit Antoine from Timon. Bus number M129. Have a wonderful day, my love. May the Lord bless you to see many, many more birthdays to come. And happy birthday to Jordan. Jordan, happy birthday to you. Coming from Fabi, from Timon. Happy birthday.

Good morning, big guy. Happy Saturday to you once again. I'd like to send birthday greetings to my priceless, priceless friend, Mr. Jordan. Happy birthday to you, pal. Wishing you long life, good health, and strength and prosperity, and many more birthdays to come. I know you're going to have a lot of fun today. Jordan's Bangla. Good afternoon. It's coming from your friend Tracy over in Toronto, Canada. Enjoy, Mr. Jordan.

All right, to the advance, Ustrong goes to her loving cousin, Venture St. John of Canary, celebrating her Ustrong on 12th of July. That's tomorrow. And this is coming from your cousin, Empress Bobo, with love. So Venture St. John of Canary, happy advance, Ustrong to you.

Hey big guy, good day. I would like to say happy birthday to my Uncle Ben on Route 1B of Timon, M129. It's coming from his darling niece.

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1: So kind of good. Simple. 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Somebody said drop a western on that rhythm. You think you can do that? That easy for you, right? Hot FM 105.3961. Your supreme sound. You ready for me?

This one says it's a beautiful day in Halifax. And you please shout out the Burke family. 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It's coming from Charmaine, especially Niasi and Nubia.

0: It's 38 minutes after 11 o'clock. I gotta pay some bills right now. Hey, more music. 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

0: And happy belated goes out to Vanilla of Sarah. Hope you had lots of fun on your birthday, right? 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The Vanilla of Sarah, happy belated birthday to you, darling. She's still celebrating. So that means after our shift, we're going to take a glass of wine.
1: Everything.

0: Hold that there, hold that there, hold that there. Happy birthday. And that's what goes out to all the people celebrating their birthday today.
1: I'm feeling the same. I'm feeling the same. I'm feeling the same.
0: Want to say happy birthday to the professor. I call him the professor. You don't like that name at all. My mentor. The man, Mr. Jordan himself. Happy birthday, homie. Much love, much love. One thing, when you come in, make sure your hand not empty.
1: Oh my God! Happy
0: birthday to you. To the man, Mr. Jordan, happy birthday to you, sir.
1: Sing happy birthday. Happy birthday.
0: Many more years to come.

Good morning. As we wish Livia Alphonse of Bel-Air a happy birthday today and many more joyful years to come. Love from your secret admirer. Oh yes, indeed, happy birthday to Livia again. From Bel-Air. How you doing, darling? Have a wonderful birthday today. Much love to you. Many more years.

And this one says, Candy Keen, I'm waiting for the reggae segment. AJM in the building. We're hot already. Hey, happy birthday to Jordan. And that's coming from Carson of Las Vegas. And this one says, me to my supervisor, Danny in the South, coming from RJ.

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And that's what says, good morning, big guy. Bless Saturday to you. Enjoy your weekend. Stay safe. Big up to my friend Tanya on her bar hopping with her.

And good afternoon, big guy. Hope you're having a great start to your day. Because this is a big girl having an amazing day already. Thank you for all at Hot FM for making it possible. Have a wonderful, safe weekend. 28 minutes after the hour of 12 o'clock.

0: them a share. She don't a worry about when next gal a wear, and her sister them need fi do them hair.
1: Do you hear?

And that's also good afternoon to you, big guy. I would like to send happy birthday greetings to a special friend, Cindy Alfonso Bella, celebrating her big day today. Wishing her all the best on a special day. Coming from her friend of Denry. 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Oh, yes, in the who jobless. And no man a curse. Can they get let it play?

Oh yes, indeed, we hotter than the rest. Especially on this beautiful Saturday afternoon. I pick up to Dalkin's Pharmacy.

And it's about 3 minutes to the hour of 1 o'clock. 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
1: Hey, big guy, I want to say happy birthday to my sister, Verja, in Olio, coming from Oni Brother, Young Best Production in Olio. Big up you, big guy. Yeah, man.

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0: It's about 10 minutes after the hour of 1 o'clock. I gotta take care of my responsibilities right now. Hey, more music, more vibes. After this.
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And big up yourself, DJ Knock It.

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3: 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It's so hot, the clothes I opened out to dry catch on fire. We mama.
0: That one is a request.
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3: 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Hey, what's up, darling? Hope you are having a wonderful day today, yes?

One thing young people love drama, right? Somebody answered the person washed their clothes with Hot FM. That's why it caught on fire. But the guy himself said all he used was blue soap. Even said he's Jerry melting on the road. Hey, look drama, look drama. 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I got about 11 more minutes to go.

0: And do continue to enjoy the rest of your Saturday afternoon. Hey, for those of you heading out tonight, hey, please be careful, be safe, travel safely. And for those of you going to church tomorrow, have a spiritual day, yes. For those of you working tomorrow, have a productive day, yes. As I'm about to take my leave, always remember, before you try and change the world, you gotta change yourself. It all starts with the man in the mirror. Oh yes, it was a pleasure being in your company today. I'll be back here, God's willing, on Monday. Same time from 10 to 2. Hey, stay positive, stay blessed. And with that, the big guy just left the building.
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0: be there. 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Missy, you don't know that. Okay. She know it. So if you know it, just put both hands, not one. You ready? Let's go. One, two, three. Rhythm.
1: Le Vico.
0: B-Y, Pretty Millen.
1: Jojo. Where you at?
0: Where the hardest side crew? Evelyn, where you at? Big Mama, where you? Nice big people party.

855-410-05. What's up? Or voice note. Mash it up Saturdays. You say silence is golden. You understand what I'm telling you? Candy Kid in the building, Mr. Jordan. And we're moving still. I want to thank everybody because they already say, boy, I doesn't answer my WhatsApp messages. So I just say, everybody who send those greetings, the hundreds of individuals who send those greetings, thank you so much. In case I miss, I'm responding, I shall respond at the soonest time available. Thank you once again from friends here and abroad. Big up you, same speed. If you're celebrating your birthday, I'll just tell you, let me tell you, in good company. No matter what they say, you are in good company. Big up my good friend, his birthday was yesterday. Although I shouted him, but he told me I pick him up. Yeah, his birthday was yesterday. Yeah, that guy from Marshall, originally from Marshall, but you know. Big up Tommy Descott, man. Hope you still enjoying that birthday, Virgin, wherever you are.

Hey, good afternoon to you, Mr. Jordan. Happy birthday, enjoy your day from Nan, our friend Barbados. Big up, Sister Shaq. All right, love, I got you, honey. Manners and respect, every corner, 246. Hey, my birthday boy, I love you. Big up, across the world. Is your love? Hey, record 416, manners and respect. All right. I just want to big up to Dexter on the eve of her birthday by Z Sport Bar. Big up to George and crew from

Alberta. Society Mass Camp. Hey guys, good afternoon. 407 or 403. Oh, 403 locked in. So P-Talk Giants, Alberta's Society Mass Camp. Guys, good afternoon. 403 matters of respect. Another one says, big up to one, Dexter, better known as Sweet Charmer, sir. Happy birthday to you, sir. From a secret admirer.

I gotta say hi to Mel, right? 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Oh, don't fella, regrets I've had a few. I just leave it right there. Regrets I have had a few. But just pay Shabin Nagasa. Mel, darling, your birthday is tomorrow, so I don't know really, sweetheart. I gotta wish you a happy birthday in advance. Hey, hey, hey. Oh, don't fella, we on the road to recovery. Be up, Kio, let me tell you. 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I kiss me, boy, daddy. 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You're my son, you know. I little soldier. My baka. For the girls, part two. 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Let me tell you. And those kind of style in the children. Continue all style. Remember, the children ain't older. I don't know what to say about that.

Thus saith the Lord. In the middle between time, let me tell you, don't make nobody spoil your day, boy. We move it to you, Mr. Jordan. All hearts. It's eyes to you, sir. Area code 647.

0: Bam bam whistle, hold on, oh, boy, hold on, that boy,
1: I want to say happy birthday to Veldra in Orléans, coming from my only brother, Young Best Production in Orléans. Yeah, man, she there drinking out from Marcel and Hennessy. Big up you!
0: Manners and respect, what is it? 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

0: I would like to send happy birthday to you, Jordan. 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Enjoy the rest.
1: Okay then, thank you so kindly. I'm going to do somebody this day, but the day's still young, right? Yeah, for real, the day's still young. Make it up. Make it up. Make it up.

up to our friends over by Nails by Fern. 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I'll scrub and brush it, darling. 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All right, but big up to Nails by Fern.

I tell you, boy. Girl, I like the wine. What? My friend, leave them for what? Yeah, leave them in the child. God not sleeping. Yeah, you know yourself, my girl. You ever see that, miss? Yeah? You still can't not metro, you know? Pull up on that truck, metro, you know? Pull up on that truck. Yeah, guys, see. Let my partner, please. Let me tell you. We know who in charge, right?

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1: 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You can say what you want. I'm not kissing. 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
1: 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Done, done, done.
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1: 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Pardon. I have a what?
2: I said, she like me.
1: I was happy. She
2: love me.
1: The best I book off for you. Can't be kidding.
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3: I'm not your man.
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1: There's a ray. $1.2 billion. Prestige bar.
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1: Mm-hmm.

0: child. The norm them Lucians, the child trick me boy. They remind me of the anyhouse.
1: He barely know this song.
0: They remind me of the present anyhouse.
1: Well, you see today
0: when you say pass out, boss tell me anything boy. Boss don't check me, I go check you. Hey daddy, meet the next generation. Somebody say they have a what do you call it? A joint worker blue. I come and collect it. Girl, I'm at work, sweetheart. You know where my location is at? You can find me, you can see me. Bring your fine assets across, darling. And bring the blue. Yes, darling. Just keep driving. Yes. Way!
1: When you see me clock out,
0: end of them people, you know, $1.2 billion in the building. Hey, what? Just want to remind you guys, it's just about 3 o'clock on the island. Time to compliments our friends from CBN. Have you played?
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We're ready. Look how the sun now raising up, and the crowd now waking up. The atmosphere have vibes, and nothing can break it up. The girl them a wine non-stop, we had the drinks them in a mic up. We gonna party all night. 24 parties we hit in a row. Tonight at the very last show, before we head out on the road, the girl them a release the load. So let me see your hands up so, everybody know put your hands up so. If you're ready for the road, let your friend them know. We're ready.

0: St. Lucia, Hunt 7 TV was the first to bring you a full HD newscast. Now, here's another first. The Hunt 7 Nightly News is now your first newscast for the evening in St. Lucia. You heard right. The Hunt 7 Nightly News is now at 6:45. 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

0: Dearly beloved, we're gathered here today to witness the marriage between Bertie Kuyo and Ziki Manalot. 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

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Walk good through. Enjoying the weather over in Pennsylvania. 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

0: 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Now, here's another first. 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

0: Happy birthday, Mr. Jordan. Hope you live to see many, many more birthdays to come. All the best to you on your birthday. Here's to more life, more blessing, and more prosperity.
1: Maybe Lucian Foreigners locked in, boy. Yeah, a man of respect, Lucian Foreigners.

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0: Mama. 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
1: We got a crew in Antigua locked in. I get off at my whiskey. Area code 268. The late, the one and only. Let me tell you, Keisha, she's happy about it, my girl. Nicole Licky David, your mentor, will be happy to see you carry that crown this afternoon. We got Dushan Crew locked in. I see manners and respect, gentlemen. Thank you so kindly. Dushan Crew. 917, big up you.

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Get the crew for Edna and Orlando, right? Dos brothers and families. Them fellas locked in. At Gasa Holy Deton.

0: man tell me boy, big up Art because you speak so loud. You neighbor will have to know boy, Art girl call. West Palm. Manners and respect.
1: Okay, why? Okay, okay, why?
0: Just where I'm from, tell me why you love me and trust you.
1: Why? Okay,
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We look forward to hearing and seeing you over there.

on the beach, right in Labrin. With the John Beach, right. So until such time, I say love the life you live and live a life that you love. Love many and trust few. Always remember to be nice to folks on the way up, because you just might meet or need them on the way down. Nice to be important, but more important to be nice. Let me full joy what left of Saturday. Be good to each other. Challenge is until about 7 in the evening. Answer. Man as yourself, my brother, out international. Aite Mama Tilly. Yes, your labo, we. Relax. You got me. A ball of solace, Dave. Mem Tilla, Ali Baiton. Lord Coach.

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2: 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You have the man Juice representing Hot FM. 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Number one in a St. Lucia. 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

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It's a great sound.

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Just vote a breast. 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And when you go bodily, you don't know the rest. 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

Money, Adisha. Money, Adisha. 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